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2: 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Pretend I'm not fighting. Keep it inside.

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Left you alone for the battle. I was gone when you cried.

0: 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I'm Toby Mac, and you're listening to Far FM, La Radio Autrement.
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